That was Bob Marley, Three Little Birds. And I'm Tailgater here on Traffic Jams tonight. And I just want to remind you that support comes from Wildberries Marketplace, home of the Wild Platter Cafe and Wild Nectar Juice Bar. Wildberries offers a variety of options for in-store shopping of natural, organic, and conventional products, also available online for curbside pickup and delivery. Wildberries Marketplace, top of the hill, G Street, Arcata, open 6 a.m. to midnight daily. So yeah, I'm going to have to look and see where I'm drafting tonight, because it was not posted the last time I was in there. And I don't know if anybody's tried Yahoo Fantasy Football recently. I've been out for a couple years. And man, it's like crappier than I remember. I like used to be the best, and I'm just kind of struggling. Like, what am I even trying to find here? Like, I don't, not a lot of information. And maybe it's because we didn't have a league last year, so there's not some historical stuff. I don't know, but I was less than impressed after being in a football league and my fantasy league. So, anyway, fantasy football talk. I'm sure you guys are riveted by this. Anyway, all right. Coming up after Heavy Action, we've got Steal My Sunshine by Len and The Way by Fastball. Trying to get in vacation mode.

0: Yeah, Sam.
1: Hey, have you talked to Mark lately?
0: I haven't really talked to him, but he looks pretty down.
2: He looks pretty down.
1: Yeah, well, maybe we should cheer him up then.
0: What do you suppose we should do?
1: Well, does he like

All right, that was The Way by Fastball. And before that, we had Steal My Sunshine by Len. And I tried looking, and I cannot find out my draft order until 30 minutes before the draft. So I was hoping I'd get to share and strategize with you guys, because I know everybody's pumped for football just like I am. And you want to hear about a guy talk about his fantasy football league on the internet, because, like, what's more exciting than that? So, you probably dodged a bullet there. But if you can't tell, I'm excited for football. I'm excited to go on vacation. I'm excited to be on Humble Hot Air. And I'm excited to read a PSA about the Northern California Community Blood Bank. The Northern California Community Blood Bank supplies life-saving blood to our local hospitals with a blood mobile serving the community every day. If you're interested in donating blood, visit their website at nccbb.net to view their schedule, or make an appointment at their location at 2524 Harrison Avenue in Eureka. All right. Two more songs. Vacation-minded. Get in that headspace to go on a cruise to Mexico, where I don't have to think about eating and what to have for dinner and who's going to make my bed. It just happens for you, and it's lovely. So looking forward to disconnecting for a little bit. And with that in mind, we've got Around the World by Daft Punk and then Funky Town by Lips Inc.

All right, that was Funky Town by Lip Sync, and then Around the World by Daft Punk before that. I've unironically loved Funky Town since I was a kid, and like, I mean, I was in high school, but I found a tape single of Funky Town in like some of my mom's stuff, and I was never heard her listen to this before. Threw that thing into, I had a record player that was under glass in like one of those old school console things, and threw Funky Town on there and just was like bumping it like, oh my god, what a fun. So that was an awesome little discovery and been on rotation ever since. And then all I've got left tonight before I get out of here, so as I said, so that I can go and draft my fantasy football team, which Mintberry Crunch, if anybody in the Obi-Wan Shinobi League is listening, Mintberry Crunch is going to destroy you this year. So, all right, I've got I Believe in a Thing Called Love by The Darkness coming up next. And then that's pretty much going to do it for me. I'm going to play a little posthumous zone. I'm out. So, thanks, everybody. I'll be back after this song.

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1: I'm just kidding. That was me. I got you guys. All right. Well, that's going to do it for me. I've had a really good time playing a half an hour of music for you tonight on Traffic Jams. And this is KHHALP Arcata 94.7 FM, broadcasting live from the heart of the Creamery District. And I'm going to put on Dan the Automator, play some music on the automation system until Kiana gets here. Or I'm sorry, excuse me. Lizard Queen gets here for the frequency. Wait, integral frequencies. I'm all off. Jeez. I'm on vacation, in my head, ready to go. So, thanks for listening, everybody. I will see you in 2 weeks. Tailgater out.

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Thanks for tuning in. 94.7 FM KHHA LPR CADA. This is Community Forward Radio broadcasting from the heart of the Creamery District in Arcata. I'm Lizard Queen. You're tuned into Lizard Queen Radio's Integral Frequencies every Wednesday, 6 to 8, right here on Humboldt Hot Air. I know our FM broadcast has been kind of going in and out. I think today it's been pretty good. 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Ooh. All right. So the usual jam here. I'm going to start off the show with a live tarot reading. I have my deck right here, cleansed, reset, refreshed. Wasn't here in the studio last week, but I'm here right now. And I always set the intention that this is a collective reading for my Lizard Queen collective, for my lizards. You're a lizard! This is for you. And this is for anyone else who might be tuned in right now. Thank you again so much for being here and sharing this energy with me. So I'm going to set the intention. This is a reading to kind of give us some clarity, guidance, any messages we might be needing or maybe wanting for the week ahead. And if things are feeling really good for you, if it feels like this is a message for you, then it probably is a message for you. You know, you should stay open, stay curious about that. But if I'm ever saying a reading on air, or you're ever getting a reading from any tarot reader, because I know, you know, if you're on social media right now, sometimes you'll get a tarot reading across your page. If the reading is really not feeling good, like it does not feel like it actually applies to you and your situation, then don't make it fit. It's probably not for you, and that's okay. You can just move along. We can share the space with whoever needs this reading right now. Thank you

psychedelic band. This specific EP, I really, really, really want this on vinyl. Why can't I get the info on it? What is it called again? Yeah. I hope I pronounced this right. This was released in 2014. Mammatus Clouds. So it has Pond, Never Know, and There Is No Other Place. I love having Pond in the background because, as you can hear in the background, super vibey. Super, super, super vibey. And it's like a 20-minute long song. So good. So, so good. All right. Set your intentions. This is for you, person tuned in to Lizard Queen Radio. Let's see what we have for the week ahead. This is for my listeners. Let's see what we have for the week ahead. All right, first card out, the Knight of Wands in reverse. Ooh. Oh my gosh, we have a lot of reverses. The Knight of Wands in reverse. Strength in reverse. Let's get one more card here. You already know I'm already thinking things, but let me get the full picture really quick. And then I got the Hermit sideways. All right. Right off the bat, Knight of Wands in reverse. This might be the week to resist temptation. I think that I might be speaking to someone who might need to control their impulses. I understand you want to have fun. You want to do things. You know, you want to feel good. Sometimes the Knight of Wands is, it's a little flirty energy. Little spicy time energy. Knight of Wands in reverse means we're going to kind of chill for a bit. You know, take a breather. Tap out a little bit. You know what I'm saying? Like, do you actually, like, know what I'm saying right now? That's just, like, we're gonna restrict ourselves for a little bit. We're gonna hold back. Practice some discipline right here. And with the strength in reverse right here, I am seeing that might be kind of hard. Has this been a theme for you lately? It's hard. The cards are reading me right now. It's very hard to resist temptation. It's very hard to control your impulses. But this is the practice right now. And I feel like with the strength in reverse, maybe you have been in this little period of time where you haven't been as disciplined. And again, it's so interesting to me because my readings, they're applying to you, the listener. They apply to my life, and it makes sense. You know, we're part of the same collective. We are literally here in the same energy. It's, you know, it's bound to happen that we're dealing with some of the same lessons. These are also some of the same topics that I've been talking about with some friends recently, you know, like just really being disciplined, having to kind of like hold back when it comes to temptation and impulses, really recognizing, you know, like limit distractions. Because I see the Hermit in reverse, or not Hermit in reverse, the Hermit sideways. And I'm almost getting this idea that like you really are trying to focus on you and your own path. But the vision isn't clear. The path ahead is not clear because there's a lot of distraction right now. There might be a lot of brain fog right now. So if you're feeling a little lost and you're feeling like you're not on your path right now, or you're just not feeling sure with yourself, you're not feeling locked in and you're not able to really connect with your intuition and focus on your own journey, It's because you have been kind of getting pulled away from yourself because of these distractions, these temptations.
And that's not

Not to, you know, villainize these things. The whole point with the strength in reverse in the middle is, you know, it's not the other things that are bad. It's just that you need to just practice discipline. That's a practice. It's crazy. It's, you know, tarot readings are so silly for that. I feel I always go with the intention that I want to give a reading for you. And in my head, I'm always thinking, okay, I don't want stuff from my personal life to kind of get in the way of this reading. But I'm here. I'm right here with you. So maybe we're in a similar boat. And I kind of love that for us. Let's see. Is there any other messages in here? All right. We got two cards jumping out. The Six of Wands and the Five of Wands. I feel like I'm also talking to someone who you're kind of a peacekeeper. You might be seeing that there's some conflict. Maybe that's a conflict within like a friend group, a conflict within your community. It could even be a conflict between you and someone else or some type of like, you know, conflict doesn't have to necessarily mean like an actual rupture or beef with each other. There's just a lot of I don't know, it's like disharmony. With the Six of Wands here, I see that you're able to kind of rise above it and try to bring peace to these situations. So that seems kind of like a reassurance, a validation reading. If anyone needed to be reminded of that, like, you are a peacekeeper. And maybe if you've been thinking like, hey, should I go ahead and try to intervene? Should I try to mediate? You probably should. The Six of Wands right here is saying you probably should. You probably could. You'd probably do a lot of good work. What I love about this too is I just started my second semester of grad school, studying to become a therapist, and I'm taking group dynamics. So I feel like this applies here. I might also be talking to someone who's been interested in like community organizing, like group facilitating, group mediation in general. So if you've been looking for a sign, here's your sign. All right. That's the tarot reading for the week ahead. Resist temptation, limit distractions, reconnect with yourself, your own inner journey, keep the path ahead, and yeah, and just stay peaceful. You know, don't get knocked off of your higher position and stoop down to conflict and drama and gossip. Stay in this state of peace. Try to like really, really keep your inner peace. Yeah. Sickening. I'm going to go ahead and post the summary of the tarot reading on my Instagram, Lizard Queen Radio, LizzerdQueen Radio. I post that on my stories. And if you want to listen to the tarot reading all over again, you can listen on our 2-week archive, humboldthotair.org. Let's get into some music. I will not be here in the studio next week because I will be driving back from Portland, because guess who I am seeing in concert next week? I'm going to Portland, y'all, to see Tame Impala. I'm going to church again. This is my third time seeing Tame Impala live. I am so freaking excited. Like, Tame Impala is my favorite artist. When I talk about Tame Impala, sometimes when I talk about Tame Impala to non cult like Tame Impala fans, I feel like a lot of people know his popular music, and it's like, it's one thing to hear Tame Impala's popular music and be like, yeah, you know, I'm fine, whatever. It's another, like, listening to his discography, that's a whole other experience. But on top of that, witnessing and experiencing Tame Impala
live is crazy. That is a whole experience. That is a psychedelic experience without any substances. It is so, so good. It's so good. My first time seeing him live was at the Hollywood Bowl. It was during his the Slow Rush tour. It was it 2021? My mind was blown. I was brought to that concert because I was dating someone at the time who was a huge Tame Impala fan. And they just, you know, they were like, do you want to go see Tame Impala? I'm like, yeah, I love that song. The less I know, the better. Whatever. Yeah, let's go. And then I go and my mind was blown. I was like, wait, this is Tame Impala? And yeah, and now I'm in the cult. It's a cult. It's the same thing as King Gizzard and the Lizard Wizard. It's a cult. Come on. Let's be so a little bit of for realness. So today I have my Tame Impala pregame playlist. We're going to be listening to a lot of Tame Impala and some other psychedelic, like neo psychedelic music. I also have some throwbacks with like the Beatles. And I have my King Gizzard records. It's going to be a really cute psychedelic time. So whatever you got to do right now, whether you're driving right now in the rain, if you are driving in the rain, please be safe. And I don't know, maybe you're home. This is the time to get some tea. If you want to vibe with me, maybe get your sketchbook. Let's draw together. Let's just vibe out. Yeah, I think I'm going to just, let's just like transport together. Okay, we're getting into the Tame Impala stuff. I'll see you on the other side.

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This is Humboldt Hot Air, KHHA. I'm your host, Lizard Queen. This is Lizard Queen Radio. Indigo Frequencies. The song that just played was Elude the Torch by The Drin. Before that, we had Lucidity by Tame Impala and Gnick Noose by The Beatles, which is basically Sun King backwards. Yeah, I have a whole psychedelic playlist set out for today because I'm going to see Tame Impala live next week. So this is kind of like my Tame Impala pregame. Why can't I say that right now? Yeah, I have the tarot reading posted on my Instagram page, Lizard Queen Radio. We have the Astro Rain Report coming up at 7:15. And I just want to let you know that Food Not Bombs is on the Arcata Plaza every Sunday at 4 p.m. They provide free meals and produce to anyone who is hungry. They're always looking for more volunteers and donations. So if you want to learn more or get involved, you can go to the plaza in Arcata any Sunday at 4 p.m. Grab a plate of food and introduce yourself. Got some more Kikugaku Moyo for you. This is Green Sugar.

I was picking up a suit from the dry cleaners, which is standard for me, Thursday, 12:30. I've got a pretty solid routine these days. I don't know, it just works for me. Anyway, I was leaving. I was getting in my car, and I went to adjust the rearview mirror. But in its reflection, just for a second, I saw a figure. Started to trigger, memories flooded back, stopped me in my tracks. Who was that?

feels normal, but I can't seem to pass it off as just a random event. It consumes me. I thought I was moving on, but I guess I was just switching off. And now I see my life as the banal slog it instantly became. And I don't know if I can go on the same.

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This is Community Forward Radio, broadcasting from the heart of the Creamery District in Arcata. I'm your host, Lizard Queen. This is Lizard Queen Radio, Integral Frequencies. Today I'm playing a lot of psychedelic music, a lot of Tame Impala, because I'm going to go see Tame Impala live in Portland this upcoming week, and I'm really excited about it. Tame Impala is my favorite artist, and if you know Tame Impala, you're in the indie psychedelic world, you know, this music nerd stuff, you know that Tame Impala is one guy, it's Kevin Parker, but it's become kind of like a joke, like, oh, did you know Tame Impala is just one guy? But I want to let you know, if you're tuned in right now and you didn't know that Tame Impala was just one guy, that's okay. You'd like, who cares? I mean, now you know. I feel like I can't with music elitists. That's my thing. And I'm saying that as a radio DJ. I don't know, man. Right. So yeah, just a little fun fact in case you didn't know. Tame Impala is just one guy, Kevin Parker. And if you did know, cool. Whatever. Anyways, that's my favorite artist. And it's going to be my third time seeing him live. I'm going with my friend Jackie. I'm really excited. I have such a cute outfit. It's like kind of Stevie Nicks coded. It's a vibe. It's a vibe. I am vibing. Right now we're listening to Orb by Glass Beams. Another vibey. It's just all vibes here. You know, any song I play on my show, it's going to be vibes. We have the Astro Rain Report coming up at 7:15. We're going to learn about some of the astrology for the week ahead from our very own Selena Rain. So stay tuned in. Yeah.

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I'm Lizard Queen. Thanks for tuning in to Lizard Queen Radio Integral Frequencies. It is now time for the Astro Rain Report.

0: Astro Rain Report here with Celina Rain, September 2nd through 8th. As the eclipse portal has closed, ideally we've become more easily accepting of whatever has been lost, both individually and together. That's one of the species lessons so crucial to our evolution in present time. Along with that is found the wisdom needed to land just right into the next chapter of our lives. The sweeping energies at work can be overwhelming at times, physically and emotionally. The lunar eclipse unleashed an absolutely take our breath away event with earth elements and with more blessed souls leaving en masse, as well as emphasizing the huge number of souls lost in the multiple genocides ongoing in our world. All prayers to the beneficent forces in charge of ushering those beings to their next destination are heard. Please be assured, as the celestial bodies of our solar system announce in many consciousness expanding ways. Uranus, for one, recently joined with asteroid Atlantis as the eclipse approached, bringing ancient memory to the fore for many people. Collective memories of events arise, consciously or beneath consciousness, where we humans have in so many times and so many places exited the earth plane in large groups. Of course, natural causes and human causes have very different karmic lessons, repercussions. As our species faces an unprecedented time of facing all of that, that also comes with unprecedented support and resources for getting to the essence of our shared lessons, while individually working with our own part in all of it. Into the Virgo month, we're all about refining and simplifying from the shifts, insights, experiences of the eclipses over past weeks, reorganizing most likely around improved tactics, techniques, work habits, and at the same time, routines supporting more vitality and well-being. Wednesday, relatively lazy Taurus moon drifts void into very early tomorrow morning with ease and comfort, the qualities available in relation to how much we go along with the lunar flow. An evening disconnect between moon and Venus may require shifting to a more gracious approach in interactions or within our own internal process. Gemini moon Thursday means business. In the morning and in afternoon aspects with Pluto, Neptune, Uranus, but a mutable air sign, light-hearted spin with Gemini. No room for inessential chatter or empty distractions. The wisest path today is in gathering information, ideas, or allies crucial to highest intentions. They appear sometimes from out of the blue. Messages and news take on more significance than meets the eye right away. We're discovering the keys to the next level of healthy, inclusive community, both individually and globally. More to share and more new connections Friday to begin cultivating as Gemini moon coordinates with Jupiter early a.m. and Mercury mid-afternoon. Temptations to spread our energy too thin or overthink is cautioned as Mercury rules both Gemini and Virgo, the sign Mercury is currently in. We can use these aspects as part of the fine-tuning processes necessary for the next 3.5 weeks. Social world takes on more importance in terms of which relationships bring meaningful interactions, mutual support, and benefits, while having the discernment to let the rest go. Free of judgments or rejection, moving into the next phase with more energy liberated in the direction of heart and soul purposes. Saturday, Luna in her home sign Cancer till Monday morning emphasizes all domestic concerns, family and tribe matters, and or how to best nourish and nurture self and others. It begins the day in one of the few world axis degrees in the zodiac wheel, points of special import in the personal realm and in world events. Awareness of these junctures in planetary movements help us to orient further into the flow of natural cycles and how to live them. Sun-Saturn aspect may create tension, anxiety, unnecessary criticisms directed outwardly or inwardly if we're not mindful of where our usually creative and expressive energies are going. The shift we're pressed to make has to do with, again, non-judgment, no shame for past misdeeds or feelings of lack, no obstructing from others or our own attempts to rectify disconnects or conflict. Standing for our personal ethics is where we all need to be, and that's how things get set right. Cardinal Water Sign Moon Sunday gives plenty of encouragement for responsible and effective actions in the areas ruled by Cancer, as described for yesterday. Its contacts with Saturn, Sun, and Mars assure productive and creative, simple and accessible solutions for the domestic scene, self-care, and caring for the most vulnerable among us. On Monday, Labor Day arrives with Luna in Regal Leo, making aspects with Chiron, Pluto, Neptune, Uranus, morning into late evening. Creative expression and acts of generosity are some of the fixed fire signs' concerns, and with these patterns, challenges to elevate our experience of our individual identity in relation to the world around us. It all boils down to what the world needs most from us is nothing less than our personal and unique authenticity. As well, those in leadership roles are being further exposed in any out of integrity, dishonest, and manipulative agendas. But it's a great day for pursuing more unusual or even taboo areas of creativity in order to break through old barriers. Leo Moon combines with Saturn and Jupiter Tuesday in harmonious connections, offering confidence and courage to accomplish an important goal or a significant part of reaching a goal. In any case, finishing a project now sends us into the new cycle Thursday well prepared. For more astrological information, you can go to Wild Grace Astrology on Substack.com. I can be reached at 707-707-707-707-707-707-707-707-707-707-707-707-707-707-707-707-707-707-707-707-707-707-707-707-707-707-707-707-707-707-707-707-707-707-707-707-707-707-707-707-707-707-707-707-707-707-707-707-707-707-707-707-707-707-707-707-707-707-707-707-707-707-707-707-707-707-707-707-707-707-707-707-707-707-707-707-707-707-707-707-707-707-707-707-707-707-707-707-707-707-707-707-707-707-707-707-707-707-707-707-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672-9164 for your own private session.
1: And that was the Astro Rain Report by Celina Rain. Thank you so much, Celina. 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This is Humboldt Hot Air. Remember, we are a community-based radio station right here in Arcata. We have like 90 volunteer DJs, and we are all DIY. We are a program of Playhouse Arts, the nonprofit here, home of a bunch of really, really cool programs. Check it out. Wonder Wagon, Our Space. There's just so much here happening at the Playhouse. We actually have a show coming up Saturday, September 5th. It's going to be with Red Hot Shame, Pennies for Pluto, Half Wing, and Redwood Revolution. I do want to let you know, too, speaking of bands and fun shows around the community, me and the station manager, Nairly, we met up today to do what, you might ask? To put together the Porch Fest schedule. So stay tuned for that. Porch Fest is coming up next month. Yeah, next month. Yeah, Sunday, October 4th, Porch Fest from noon to 6 p.m. We can't wait to announce all the artists and the maps and the cool posters. And it's going to, you know, I can't say too much, but I will let you know. I will be performing. It's just going to be a cutie pie little get together jam session with my friends because I wanted to push myself to actually perform this year. So thank you, everyone, all the artists and bands who applied, the DJs who applied. Thank you to all the hosts. We're also going to have performers at Murphy's and at Coffee Break. So thank you to Murphy's and Coffee Break for that as well. If you have a business and you want to sponsor Porch Fest, let us know. HumboldtHotAir@playhousearts.org. Let's team up. Let's work on something together. Very, very excited. Not gonna lie, y'all, I can feel myself getting tired in the studio. I have a bunch of stuff I need to do. I need to do homework. I need to eat. And I need to pack. I feel kind of crazy. I leave for Portland on Saturday and I have a bunch of stuff to do and I haven't started packing and it's gonna be raining. It's raining outside. I don't really, you know, I'm fine with the cold and stuff and the gray sometimes, whatever. I don't really like the rain. Not really like top five favorite experiences. But whatever, that's just the reality of being here. Okay, so let us conclude the Tame Impala radio show for today. And I saved this last song because it's very, very special to me. When I moved to Humboldt, fall 2022, I felt so high off of life, like genuinely. The sun was shining. I was walking up and down Arcata, my new neighborhood. I moved from LA. I was so stoked to be here. I couldn't believe that this was my life. And I'm still in that headspace here. I love living here so, so much. I'm so grateful every single day. Any of my friends can vouch for me. I sometimes just like look out the window or just look around and I'll say out loud, I can't believe I get to live here. I'm so in love with this place and this community and I'm so grateful to be here. I would say you have no idea, but you have an idea. And so when I first moved here, the songs in my rotation: In Undertow by Always, Boys Don't Cry by The Cure, and then of course I had Tame Impala. This was a song that was blasting in my headphones on repeat, walking up and down, feeling so hot, feeling so lit. Can't believe this is my life. Are you kidding me? Are you kidding me? Lizard Queen and Humboldt. This is Lost in Yesterday.

All right. Thanks for joining me tonight. I'm Lizard Queen. This has been Lizard Queen Radio, ending a little bit earlier today just so I can catch up on the rest of my life, because contrary to popular belief, I actually do other things other than radio. Like, I have to fold laundry and I have to wash dishes and I should probably eat and I have to do homework, and that's just the reality of community radio. 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But yeah, thank you so much for being here. 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You are the best. I love you. I love our community. And I will not be here next week because we'll be driving back from Portland, but I'll be here the following week. Yeah. All right. Have a good night.

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What day is it? No one really knows, because the one thing we do know is that it's not Wednesday. And I have fallen on black days.

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1: What day is it?
2: What day is it? It's not Wednesday.
0: It's not Wednesday.
2: It's not Wednesday.
3: What day is it?
4: It's not Wednesday. It's not Wednesday. It's not Wednesday.
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7: food not bombs. Food not bombs. Food not bombs. Food not bombs. Food not bombs. 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Arcata Plaza, that is. 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
2: Sunday, Sunday.

0: They are always looking for more volunteers. And go nation! If you want to know more about
1: just like everything else in my life, my party machine has died.
2: Aww.
1: But it kind of fits in with the theme, doesn't it?
2: Yeah.
1: The theme for the day that is not Wednesday this week.
3: Not Wednesday.
1: Week. It's Wednesdays not Wednesday. Are weak.
3: This week is Wednesday.
1: No, it's not. It's not.
3: It's...
1: Tell me it's not.
3: It's... Not Wednesday. Oh,
1: thank you. God. I've had a hard time, Constellation. Hard time. Hard time with my feels. And I can't do it in a party machine type of voice because it died on me. Just like them.
3: Mine is dying too.
1: But it hasn't died yet.
3: It hasn't died yet.
1: There's hope for it yet.
3: It's blinking the lights of death.
1: The party machine is blinking out? Oh, blinking out, lights of death. It fits! It fits! It fits! It's it! It fits! Chips and dip.
2: Chips and dip. Oh. Yeah.
1: Yeah! Oh, oh my gosh.
4: Did we say all the things?
1: We said all the things, but I can't express how I feel. I don't have the words. I don't have the patience. And there's no time. There's no time, which means there's no news.
4: There is no news today. Nothing happened.
1: Because there's no time.
4: Nothing happened in the world today. Aren't you happy that...
1: Oh, yeah, that's right. I'm happy. I'm super happy. I'm so happy. How are you? How are you, dear listener? They can text us, can't they?
4: They can text us.
1: Oh.
4: The number is on the wall.
1: The number is on the wall. Oh.
4: It'd be pretty easy for them.
1: So they just look up at the wall, and there it is.
4: Look up at the wall.
1: There's the time.
4: There's the time.
1: And the numbers.
4: Numbers.
1: Speaking of time and numbers, we're going to have to hit the play button.
4: Is it?
1: To number two! Who is number one?
4: Four.
1: You.
4: Who do you work for?
1: Are the new number six.
4: I am not a number. I'm a free man.
1: Ha ha!

Woof. 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Have you or someone you know lost or found a pet? Humboldt Paws Cause is a local resource where you can share information on lost or found pets in our area. 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

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I am your host. I am the Constellation. This evening marks the 250th episode of the Difficult Listening Hours on Humboldt Hot Air. 250 shows. Can you believe it? The Difficult Listening Hours remain one of Humboldt Hot Air's longest airing and most consistent programs. 250 shows. 250 shows. Okay, enough bragging for a moment. Let's get on with the show. The 250th episode of the Difficult Listening Hours. 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America. We kick off tonight's program with two modern classical pieces by Arash Yazdani, titled Nakba, and Instruction Manual of How to Learn Stop Worrying and Love the Bomb. 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On now, on with the show. 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

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I am the Constellation. 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

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Welcome to the Difficult Listening Hours. No hits. By request. I am your host. I am Eternal. I am the Constellation. Coming up next in our second hour, we'll be listening to selected tracks from Hungarian composer Laszlo Hordobágyi. The first composition is titled Drupartitum. The second piece is called Scorditurga, and we will conclude with Trans Ex Machina. Laszlo Hordobágyi was born in 1950 in Budapest, graduating from university with a degree in ethnomusicology and expertise in imaginative sonic journeys. A respected outsider in his country, Laszlo Hordobágyi pursued a career as fulfilling as it is peaceful, far from the obligations of the cultural industry. An explorer and scholar of music and sounds from all over the world, Hordobágyi first visited North India in 1967 in order to learn instruments such as the rudraveena, sitar, sarbahar, and the tabla, but also to record music and delve into Indian philosophy. In 1981, he founded the Gayan Ajak Society, an imaginary musical organization which functioned at the same time as a studio and an archive of his discoveries in ethnomusicology. A keen innovator in the technological arena, Hordobágyi devised his own sound processing software and started using computers for music in 1988. He frequently combines traditional and modern instruments with structures from past and present. His uncompromising approach kept Hordobágyi in a marginal position that is undoubtedly disproportionate. For after decades of recording, Hordobágyi has established himself as one of the most vibrant cartographers of East and West musical mythologies. This evening marks the 250th episode of the Difficult Listening Hours on Humboldt Hot Air. 250 shows. 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

0: 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Streaming online at humboldthotair.org. We have reached the end of the difficult listening hours. I have been your host. I am Eternal. I am the Constellation. We just finished listening to selected tracks from Hungarian composer Laszlo Hortobágyi. The first composition was titled Drupartitum. The second piece we heard was called Scorditurga. And we concluded with Trans Ex Machina. I hope you enjoyed the show. What's that? 250, you say? 250 what? 250 episodes? That can't be. Is it true? I don't believe you. Why, yes, indeed, dear listeners, it be true. The truest of truths. This evening marked the 250th episode of the Difficult Listening Hours on Humboldt Hot Air. 250 shows. Can you believe it? 250 shows. 250 shows. 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More. More. More. I want. More. I would like to take a moment to thank my thousands of fans. I couldn't do it without your tireless support and compassion. For who would have guessed that the Difficult Listening Hours would be so wildly successful that it has become a thing of legends and will survive as a relic of humanity's benevolence? 250 shows. 250, that's quite an accomplishment. 250 more. 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More. Yes, please. The Difficult Listening Hours will return next Wednesday, and every Wednesday until the end of time, with more strange and beautiful sounds from across the globe. 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

ya Kaira is in a Maninka word meaning peace. 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

I'm terrified at the moral apathy, the death of the heart, which is happening in my country. These people have deluded themselves for so long that they really don't think I'm human. I have basis on their conduct, not on what they say. And this means that they have become, in themselves, moral monsters.

Редактор субтитров А.Семкин Корректор А.Егорова

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1: Hello, Hank. Remember me? I'm the long-lost girl from Brooklyn. Yes, it's been a while, but I'm here again. Anyway, I have two songs. I'm not sure about the titles. Would you let me know what you think? These are some bass tracks which you had given me quite a while ago. The first one is Microphone Connection, and the second one is Hush. Let me know what you think.

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The brothers gonna work it out. The brothers gonna work it out. The brothers gonna work it out. 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

crying some Spanish town, Jamaica. And we have lyrics in soccer. We have a big respect to all farmers scene and big respect to all original DJ scene. Nicodemus and Red in the Galaxy scene. And we say big up Dr. LB scene. We say Bourbon and say a word. And we say big respect to legendary Super Cat scene. Chaman!

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My name is Jamin, and this is Ghost Notes. I'll be here till 11 o'clock, starting off with some songs from a fiddle compilation called Wish I Had My Time Again. Fiddle band music from Kentucky from the 1920s and 30s. Ghost Notes on KHHA. Thanks for listening, everybody.

drumming, with a drumming, with a drumming, with a drumming, with a drumming, with a drumming, with a drumming, with a drumming, with a drumming, with a drumming, with a drumming, with a drumming, with a drumming, with a drumming, with a drumming, with a drumming, with a drumming, with a drumming, with a drumming, with a drumming, with a drumming, with a drumming, with a drumming, with a drumming, with a drumming, with a drumming, with a drumming, with a drumming, with a drumming, with a drumming, with a drumming, with a drumming, with a drumming, with a drumming, with a drumming, with a drumming, with a drumming, with a drumming, with a drumming, with a drumming, with a drumming, with a drumming, with a drumming, with a drumming, with a drumming, with a drumming, with a drumming, with a drumming, with a drumming, with a drumming, with a drumming, with a drumming, with a drumming, with a drumming, with a drumming, with a drumming, with a drumming, with a drumming, with a drumming, with a drumming, with a drumming, with a drumming, with a drumming, with a

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0: had to worry no more. 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
1: 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This is Ghost Notes every Thursday from 9 a.m. to 11 a.m. That was Sam Hopkins. Before that was a few songs off of a Yazoo LP compilation called Guitar Wizards, 1926 to 1935 recordings. And before that was a song by a great guitar player named A. Costas. And we had some John Fahey and started off with some old fiddle tunes from Wish I Had My Time Again, classic recordings from the 1920s. And 30s. We're going to keep it going here on Humboldt Hot Air. This is Gil Scott-Heron off of his album Winter in America.
2: I can just remember. If I could. Oh, uno, dos, tres, cuatro.

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This is Ike White in the background here playing on Ghost Notes. Before that, we had some Marvin Gaye. And we started off with some Gil Scott Heron. Up next, a song by Marion Brown. Central del Pueblo's mission is to create a space for the indigenous peoples of the South, immigrants, and Latin community to promote awareness of one's rights and the cultural and artistic revitalization of one's ancestral roots. 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

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Into a little thing we call the bric-a-brac. And, yeah. It is the 11 o'clock hour. 11 o'clock and 11 seconds. 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

playing a little first time listen for myself here. This double record showed up at a local thrift store last week. It's by Paul Winter and it's called Callings. And seems like a lot of it, that was just the lullaby of the great mother whale for the baby seal pups. And I'm going to just let this keep going for a minute. The next song is called Magdalena. I hear some whale breathing. You hear the whale breathing?

And I keep playing a few selections off of this Lux Vivens, the music of Hildegard von Bingen, with Jocelyn Montgomery singing, and musical composition and arrangement by David Lynch.

If you're listening, you're currently listening to us on our website, because unfortunately we're having some issues with our antenna and our low-power FM broadcast. But the good news, if you're a regular listener to the radio and you're listening to the to us on Humboldt Hot Air on the internet right now, the good news is that there is a part, there is a piece of technology making its way to us as we speak. May it get here quickly and safely. But so the radio should be back up pretty soon. Ooh, starting to sound a little more like David Lynch now. But yeah, we've been listening to the works of a middle-aged. I think she was from back in the 1500s, wasn't she? Hildegard von Bingen. She was a nun, and she wrote music, and people have dug up her music. And one of the people that dug up the music was David Lynch, and he's working here with a vocalist, Jocelyn Montgomery. This is a CD called Lux Vivens, Living Light. We're going to hear a couple more, just because it's... And we also have a little bit of some mountain stream in the background. And believe it or not, there's some elephants playing drums in Thailand. But

If you've been listening, you have been listening most recently to some temple music from Tibet. It's actually the day before the glacial lake flooded upper Tibet and into Nepal, and I believe the flooding even persisted down into northern India. I hit a vein of Tibetan CDs at a bric-a-brac store. It was the day before all that happened. And so I think for the next hour or so, I'm probably going to play source largely from those CDs. I think also I saw that glacial lakes were doing the same thing up in Alaska right around that same time, up near Valdez. Saw footage of that. There's waters moving all over the place. Well, currently we're just moving. We're spinning some CDs and some vinyl here at KHHA LP Arcata 94.7 FM. Or today, if you're listening to us, you are hearing us on the interwebs at humblehotair.org. We should have our FM broadcast up shortly. Well, shortly. We'll give, days. Days, weeks. We'll see. So if you are tuning in right now, we triply appreciate it because it's... you can't just hear us in your car by turning on the radio at the moment. So we appreciate you listening in through other means. All right, we're going to jump a little bit from Tibet into northern India. This CD is called The Circle of the Saints, traditional chants of northern India, arranged and performed by Sri Lakshmi Narayan Tiwari.

If you've been listening, thank you for listening. Here on what is known as the Bric-a-Brac, we play largely, mostly, recycled Sonics found in thrift stores and free boxes and yard sales and wherever such things might be circulating around the planet. And this last half of the show, I'm mostly playing off of the day before the floods happened in Nepal. I came upon what some folks call a vein of related material at a local bric-a-brac shop, and it was all Tibetan and North Indian, and quite a, like, 5 or 6 CDs of Tibetan ceremonial music, and some that was just Northern India. That CD, if you like that, was called From the Circle of Saints, Traditional Chants of Northern India. I'm always curious how... Oh yeah, this was put out in 1996. These things have been roaming around the planet for a little while. So we're going to play this next one. Is being sung by Chöngyal Nimkhai Nobu Rinpoche. And this is a... So it's actually a practice. I don't even know if you can consider it for entertainment, but this is a chode. Somebody told me how to pronounce that correctly this weekend, because it's not chode, but they're pronouncing it... Well, in one of the CDs, they're spelling it T-C-H-E-U-D, chode. And then another one of the CDs, they're just spelling it C-H-O with the double dot and a D. Anyway. But this one is called, what's chode? Cutting Through Dualism. So if you're ready to cut through some dualism, you can probably don't drive a car right now, and maybe don't you probably just shouldn't do much, and you should just listen to this, I guess. Is that where we're at with the show? All right. This track is the Song of the Vajra. Humble Hot Air. 94.7 FM KHHALP Arcata.

with John McLaughlin, CD entitled The Inner Mounting Flame. That last song was The Meeting of the Spirits. We're gonna fast forward. Number 6, The Dance of Maya. Let's see what The Dance of Maya is like. Bric-a-brac. Here at KHHA LP Arcata 94.7 FM. 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

If you've been listening, you have been listening to KHHALP Arcata 94.7 and a little thing we do here we call bric-a-brac. The last couple songs was from Jagulna Betwa, which I believe I'm like 99% sure is from Ethiopia, but all the text on the record is in the Coptic, so I mean, could it be from Eritrea? I don't know, but anyway, good sounds there. Oh, Nerley's here, cover for Bob, because Bob's feeling a little under the weather, hoping he feels better and better and better. And yeah, we're going to trade off here. Hope you all have a beautiful afternoon here in our little community forward radio station world. 94.7 KHHALP Arcata.

All right, folks, hello. Just was letting that song play out, but it is now The Hum here on Humboldt Hot Air. And we are going to transition, as was mentioned earlier. Bob is not here today to do his show. He'll probably be back next week. We can all send good vibes so that he feels better. He's not feeling well today. But he'll be back next week. And in the meantime, today, he's made us a playlist of all sorts of different things, as well as we're still going to hold on to his interview that he had going at 2 p.m., which is going to be about a show coming up at the Playhouse this Saturday. With a bunch of local bands. So we'll have an artist, someone from that group coming on, at least one person coming on and discussing that event around 2 p.m. So, but in the meantime, let's get started. We're going to start with some Caveman Dave with Newman. Again, this is the playlist from Bob himself. And yeah, we'll see where it takes us. Thanks for listening to Humboldt Hot Air.

All right. So as I mentioned, I am here sitting in for Bob today and playing some music as per his request. So we just heard two songs from the Absinthe Quintet, The Reverend Sam, as well as God Joe Train. That's from an album, K-Hum Blend, Volume 2, Humble Locals. Sounds like a fun album. It's got all sorts of different local bands from 2008. Before that was Caveman Dave, two tracks from him. And thanks for tuning in to Humboldt Hot Air and The Hum. Again, we're going to have Beth from Redwood Revolution come in at 2 o'clock to talk about the show coming up on September 5th. There's been some changes to the lineup, and she'll tell us all about it. But it's only 1:23, so we have time for other things, like letting you know that the Humboldt County Library strengthens our community by educating, inspiring, and connecting people. There are 11 library locations from Trinidad to Hoopa to Garberville, plus a bookmobile that visits rural parts of the county. Our public libraries are open to everyone with books, movies, music, computers, and Wi-Fi. They also host programs like story time, book groups, Legos, performers, and more. Library cards are free, and you can use them across the county. 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Thanks for tuning in to Humboldt Hot Air, to The Hum here on Humboldt Hot Air. Up next, we have a song called Go Back, and this is by Wind.

All right, we just heard Bobo Foley from Orchestra Gold. Orchestra Gold is coming to the Miniplex. I'm sure that a lot of the artists on this playlist are folks who are playing soon in Humboldt. So that's usually what Bob is doing with these playlists. So if you liked what you heard, look them up. See where they're going to be at. So that was Orchestra Gold. Before that, we had Helms Ali with Beat Up. Another one by Helms Ali, Sea Sight Smell Smells. We had Anna Hamilton, local artist, with Down. And we had two tracks by The Wind. The last one, the first one from this set was The Shores. 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We have about 15 minutes, and then we'll get into the interview, and but we have one more by Orchestra Gold and a few other tracks. We're going to play some songs from Redwood Revolution, who's the artist that we're talking to at 2 o'clock, as well as some other folks. So that will be performing. We have music by them. Okay, so here's one more Orchestra Gold track, though, from the album African Psychedelic Rock. This is Mako Diarra.

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You're tuned into KHHA, LP Arcata, Humboldt Hot Air. Maybe, probably via humboldthotair.org. We're working on our FM as we speak. Sit tight. We promise we will fix it. But maybe it's working right now and you're tuned in and enjoying. If so, I love that. It'll probably drop out soon. You can switch to humboldthotair.org. Thanks for listening. Again, we have an interview coming up soon. The next track we're going to play is by Redwood Revolution, who we'll be chatting with in a moment. Thanks for listening.

0: All right. Well, that was just Redwood Revolution. And we have here in the studio with us Beth from Redwood Revolution.
1: Hello, Narrowly. How are you?
0: I'm doing good. And thank you so much for coming on the show, Beth.
1: And, oh, it's awesome. I love Bob's show.
0: Yeah.
1: You know, I do my radio show the second and fourth Thursdays before Bob. And so we have a bit of a kindred spirit relationship, you know.
0: I was going to say, if you're tuned into this show, you might recognize Beth's voice from every other week right before him.
1: The Beth Bell Show.
0: Exactly. But that's not what Beth is here today representing. Instead, she's here to talk about a show that's coming up at the Arcata Playhouse this Saturday that Beth here has been organizing with the band that we just mentioned, Beth's band, called Redwood Revolution, along with more Pennies for Pluto, Half Wing, and what's the new one?
1: Good Enough.
0: And Good Enough. So it's a stacked lineup of local artists at the Arcata Playhouse this Saturday.
1: This Saturday, doors open at 6, shows from 7 to 11, and we've got four really good bands, and
0: yeah.
1: I'm really excited. We did have Red Hot Shame in the lineup, but they had a family medical emergency with one of their members, so they had to cancel, which left, and this just happened yesterday, right? And so we managed, through our consortium of bands under the leadership of Jeff Scolari, to come up with a very awesome replacement, Good Enough, who has been doing casino shows around Humboldt County. And they are just super talented, fronted by Spencer Kennedy, who actually plays drums in my band, Redwood Revolution. But in Good Enough, he's the front person and lead guitar player. And they have Scotty Robertson on bass and Ed Mitchell on drums. And they are just amazing. And they have a special treat. They're going to do the entire Ramones It's Alive album at the show. It's going to be amazing.
0: Which is exciting. If you remember, a couple weeks ago, we had on Bob had on his show. I think, well, definitely Spencer came on and was, then they were all talking about doing this Ramones cover show. And so I gathered from that interview that Spencer is in many, many, many bands.
1: Oh, yeah. Spencer is quite in demand. You know, he, like Ray, who's the lead guitar player in our band, are just like supremely talented musicians. I'm so lucky to be playing with them.
0: Cool.
1: But the It's Alive album came out in, it was from a show on New Year's Eve in 1977 in London.
0: Mm-hmm.
1: And it got released 2 years later as a live album. Apparently at the show, all the fans threw like the first 10 rows of chairs on the stage during the show. You know, it was,
0: in a good way?
1: Yeah, because everybody was revved up about, you know, I don't know if you've heard the album, but it's like very punky. It's the seminal punk album, you know. And so we'll play a little bit of it here in a bit.
0: Totally.
1: And it's the last Ramones album where all four of the Ramones actually played on the album.
0: Mm-hmm.
1: Joey, Mark, Tommy, and Dee Dee. I think I got them
0: nice.
1: Right.
0: Nice. Good job.
1: That was my memorization. Thank you, Claude AI. You know.
0: Very cool. Well, that should be more than good enough. That should be awesome. So we have Good Enough. And then tell us about some of the other bands. Let's start with Half Wing. Who's Half Wing?
1: Well, Half Wing is my friend Lily, and she, and I'm not sure the names of the other people in her band, but they have a violin player, and which is way cool for like an indie band, and Lily on guitar and vocals, and they have a bass player and drummer, and I just love Lily's voice. She has an amazing voice, and she's going to be on right before us, Redwood Revolution, on Saturday. And I just, she makes me feel good, you know?
0: They're really good. I can confirm. I have seen them. Well, actually, they've performed on Humboldt Hot Air before. I think on the show called Other Voices with DJ Pedal Talk that happens on alternating Thursdays after one show after this one. And So I've heard them on the radio before. They're very good. And then I also saw them at, they've performed at Porch Fest, which I think they're going to perform again at Porch Fest this year. So
1: yeah.
0: Anyways, they're really fun. So
1: and I don't know a whole lot about Pennies for Pluto, mm-hmm. although they come like highly recommended.
0: Mm-hmm.
1: And I think we're just having Orion, who is their front person.
0: Mm-hmm.
1: And he wants a radio job on KHJJ, by the way.
0: All right. You can tell him to reach out to me.
1: Yeah, yeah. If you're at the show Saturday, maybe we'll introduce you.
0: Yeah,
1: you
0: know? Totally.
1: But I've listened to some of their stuff online, and it's just very cool, modern indie rock. And he's going to be a great way to open the show at 7 o'clock. So hope you guys get here early enough to see Orion from Pennies for Pluto. And then we've got Good Enough and Half Wing and Redwood Revolution closing out the show, which is going to be awesome.
0: So that's your band. Tell us a little bit about that. What do you play? What do you do in Redwood Revolution?
1: I am the songwriter and the singer and the rhythm guitar player. And we have Ray Triana, who's a graduate of Humboldt State, well, Cal Poly Music School, who plays lead guitar, and Spencer Kennedy, the amazing all-around musician, plays drums in our band, and we have Josh Borgen, who also plays in the band Evergreen, which is like a Grateful Dead cover band, but he is playing bass in our band, and we've been together for a couple years now, so we're really starting to gel. We're performing at North Country Fair coming up on the Daydream stage at 3:40 on Saturday the 19th. So if you guys are out at North Country Fair, definitely check us out. But hopefully you guys will come to the show Saturday. You know, it's $10 to get in, but there are four great bands, and they're going to be concessions, food, drinks, and I think the Playhouse is serving alcohol. So for people over 21, you know, then you can imbibe and relax and have fun. You know, it's going to be a great show.
0: Totally.
1: And our band, Redwood Revolution, got signed to a record contract earlier this year with Seamus Records out of New York City. And that was for our album, which we just heard. Well, have we heard it yet? The All I Can Do, our album Access Humble, which
0: that's not what. Yeah, we were playing something from the album Rocket Girl. Or no, that was just a single. The Tyrant King
1: is the name of the EP. We did that EP with our friend Holly Murphy, who lives in Oklahoma City. She has perfect pitch, which just, you know, those kind of people, you know, they're going to be great. She plays piano and sings, and she agreed to do an EP with us. And they're all original songs that I wrote, and Holly helped me co-write a couple of them. And it's a very cool album. It's a little bit different than what my band normally does. You know, we normally do sort of alt-rock stuff, but the Tyrant King EP is more like adult contemporary rock.
0: Yeah.
1: And so it's a little bit different direction for us. So we're very excited about that. It has got a lot of streams on Spotify so far, so we're happy about that.
0: Nice.
1: And go ahead.
0: Yeah, so I wanted to ask you about this album, Access Humble Live, because I know tell us about recording this, what the process was like, what is this
1: check
0: album?
1: Check this out. So, you know, we had the community cable station, Access Humble, public access station. So we went down and we did a show at Access Humble, and apparently we were the first band to try this at Access Humble. So they set up mics on all the instruments, and they ran it through a board and into their machine. We had three cameras and a green screen behind us.
0: Cool.
1: And
0: so cool.
1: With the green screen, they trained me how to, like, put psychedelic images on the back, you know, behind the band.
0: Yeah.
1: So we had this live video, and just from the soundboard recording that we got, this album is all from that.
0: Yeah.
1: You know, we didn't do anything special. It cost us $25

0: album ready to go that we were working on. I was working all night on the new album that we have, which is going to be more of a proto-punk album. You know, celebrate our heroes like Lou Reed and Iggy Pop and David Bowie and that vintage of the New York City scene back in the 1970s, you know. And so we've got that album that we're working on. It's going to be called Pocket Full of Posies. And it's just bangers, lots of bangers. And we're going to play a lot of that at the show on Saturday, you know, just a lot of fun banger type songs, which is going to go good with Good Enough's version of It's Alive. You know, all those songs are like,
1: totally.
0: I think every Ramones song is like 2 minutes, right?
1: Yeah.
0: You know?
1: Totally.
0: So that's what we've got going on.
1: So this Access Humble live album, is there visuals that we can watch? Someone can watch? Is it on YouTube?
0: Yeah, it's on YouTube. Okay. And the easiest way to find it is to look up the Humboldt County set list on YouTube, which is a playlist that I put together of tons of local Humboldt bands doing live performances. And that's like our one requirement for being in the set list, is it has to be like a live performance of your band so that fans and music bookers and venues can know what you sound like, you know, before they come to the show. So they can go there and scroll down. They'll see Redwood Revolution, Access Humboldt, and they'll also see Good Enough, and they're a bunch of clips from Good Enough. There and Red Hot Shame and Dos Gaetas and Stable Vices and Widdershins, and these are all Spencer's bands, you know.
1: Totally.
0: They're all on there. So it is a cool way to discover new music here in Humboldt County, you know. If you like, don't know if you want to go see the band, you know, look it up on the Humboldt County set list and see.
1: Yeah, you know, love that.
0: What you want to do.
1: Cool. So this Saturday, September 5th, at the Arcata Playhouse, Good Enough, Pennies for Pluto, Halfling, and Redwood Revolution. I'm sure you can get your tickets online at playhousearts.org or at the door.
0: You're sure about that?
1: Is that not true?
0: No, it is true.
1: Oh, okay.
0: I mean, you're connected to Playhouse Arts.
1: Usually, that's why I say,
0: know.
1: I'm like, usually you can get your tickets at the on the website.
0: Yeah, you can.
1: Playhousearts.org/events. Yeah, look, it's right here in front of us. And they even have it updated already to say Good Enough. So
0: all right, good.
1: Four of Humboldt's coolest rock bands. This is what it says here on the website. So you can find tickets online or you can just show up, I'm sure. Show up and get your ticket at the door. And it'll be a fun time. And we are just directing people to go listen. But actually, sit tight where you are right now because we'll just play for you a song. And so we were just talking about this Access Humboldt live album. And you were saying you want to hear the title track, All I Can Do? It's not the title track, I guess.
0: The
1: title track of the other album.
0: It is the single that we released off
1: That's
0: the album.
1: That's what I was thinking. Okay.
0: All I Can Do. And it's beautiful. Ray is an amazing guitar player. You know, Spencer's an amazing guitar player. So for us to swap out Ray for Spencer, you got to know how good Ray is, you know?
1: Totally.
0: He has like a very modern indie rock sensibility about him. You know, Spencer's like more blues rock, which I love, you know. But Ray is very like contemporary, you know.
1: So Ray is in this song.
0: Yeah,
1: this
0: Ray.
1: One that we're about to play, okay.
0: The whole band that's going to be playing Saturday is playing on this album.
1: Okay.
0: So we have Josh on bass, Ray on lead guitar, Spencer on drums, and me fronting the band.
1: Cool. Well, it should be a very fun time. So here's some.
0: Yeah, we need bodies so that we can, like, crowd surf. So, you know,
1: it's
0: hard to
1: really
0: crowd
1: important.
0: Surf if you're, like, on the floor, you know. I mean, so we've got to, like, be able to hop onto people out in the audience, you know.
1: Yeah. It needs to be pretty packed for that.
0: Yeah.
1: It can't be, like, a handful of people standing around.
0: So let's
1: pack
0: it out.
1: Well, help make the crowd surfing dream come true. Head on down. It'll be this Saturday, September 5th at the Arcata Playhouse. And here is Redwood Revolution. This is Beth singing in this song, I imagine.
0: That's right.
1: And this track is All I Can Do.

0: thank you guys for watching. We love you.
1: Great ending.
2: Because we, in a Redwood Revolution, we are revolutionaries of love and music. You know, so that is our theme.
1: It's a great theme to have. And so now we were going to pull up something here from Good Enough, who's going to be playing at the Arcadia Playhouse this Saturday with Redwood Revolution. This is from the album, the Ramones album.
2: You know, it's Alive. They're going to do, this is three songs, I think the first three songs from their It's Alive set. And we just want to play this to show you the high energy that this is going to be, you know, because if you want to be rocked Saturday, be at Arcadia Playhouse.
1: Help with the crowd surfing.
2: Yeah, yeah. Help with the crowd surfing, because we would definitely do the crowd surfing, you know, if there's enough people. And so we hope to be able to do crowd surfing at Saturday's show. And this will give you a reason to be there and to crowd surf with us. You know, they're amazing. And let's hear it.
1: Yeah. And this is from Siren Song Tavern in April of this year.
3: 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Excellent.
4: You guys are in for a treat because we are recording the show tonight. So you might catch this on YouTube, and you guys can say, "Hey, I was at the Siren Song Tavern."
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4: Okay.

0: All right.
1: It's alive. It's alive. As you guys can tell, this is going to be like a super high energy show. So we are so excited to put this on for you on Saturday. Playhouse Arts. Get here sometime between 6 and 7 p.m. and prepare to rock.
0: Yeah. Thanks for coming on, Beth. And we have one last thing to play, which is we're going to play something from the Half Wings Unplugged album, which was, I believe, recorded live on Humboldt Hot Air. And I think what I'm about to play is going to be them being like, "You're live on Humboldt Hot Air," or like talking or something. And then it'll go into the song. We're going to find out right now.
1: She is so amazing, you know.
0: Yeah. Awesome. Any last words about this show? Again, this Saturday at the Arcata Playhouse, you can find tickets, playhouseArts.org.
1: My last will and testament says, yes. You know, no, it's just going to be a fun show.
0: Yep.
1: You know, and if you like fun, if you like rock, if you like good music and talented musicians, and plus say Playhouse Arts is laying out everything with the concession stand and alcohol and the whole deal. So we're going to have a sound guy and a professional lighting and all that, and it's just going to be an amazing event. So we are so happy that Playhouse Arts is letting us do this, and we want to reward them with a really good show. And besides, we need a big audience for crowd surfing, so you know, come out and help us out with that.
0: Great. Well, thanks so much for coming on. And here is some Half Wing, who will also be performing this Saturday at the Arcata Playhouse.
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3: That was perfect, y'all. 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
5: Hi.
6: Hello, I'm Kat.
7: I'm Lily.
6: We're here to make sounds. We were the Beings, and then Spider Fight.
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7: Should we get it?
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7: All right.

That was Halfwing with Bug. Halfwing is local band who is performing this Saturday with Good Enough, Pennies for Pluto, and Redwood Revolution at the Arcata Playhouse. So you got a fun mix of genres going on. We got about 20 minutes left. Again, I am Narly, and I'm here subbing in for Bob, who can't make it in today, with The Hum on Humboldt Hot Air. And we have we can continue with the playlist that he set up for us. Coming up also at the Arcata Playhouse, which I'll pull up the date for that after I play this song, but Marty O'Reilly and the Old Soul Orchestra is coming to the Playhouse soon. I think the 11th. I might be wrong. I'll confirm that in a moment. But we're going to hear a little bit from Marty O'Reilly. If you don't know who he is, and you might want to come to the show. And if you do know who he is, you probably want to come to the show too. This is Dreamcatcher from the album Pray for Rain.

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And if it's not your dial, it's your computer. This is Community Forward Radio from the Creamery District in Arcata, brought to you by Playhouse Arts. This is Dr. G with the Strawberry Fields Show with you. And today we're doing a Beatles for Children show, for children of all ages. And these are all songs that I think kids can relate to. So we're opening up the Beatles toy box today. All of the band members, John, Paul, George, and Ringo, were very creative as children, and it was recognized by their families, particularly their parents, who influenced their career in music and encouraged it. George's, Harrison's parents bought him guitars. His mother sat up with him until the wee hours when he was a wee lad, watching him work out chord changes over and over and over, and stayed up with him till he went to bed late. Ringo was bought his first drum set by his mother, Elsie, and he had a stepfather that was very supportive, Harry. McCartney's father was a band leader for many years in the 1930s, the Jim Mack Big Jazz Band. And he encouraged Paul, he taught Paul from a very young age harmony and what to listen for in harmony and chord structures on piano. And John Lennon's mother was an amateur performer on her banjo, Lely, Julia Lennon, and taught John how to play guitar, how to sing. So all of them were very influenced as children. And I think that that level of child innocence and creativity was really an important part of their songwriting and their career, because there are countless stories about how much they played around in the studio, on the road, pulling pranks, telling jokes, and a lot of it, as we'll hear today, came out in their music. So we'll start off with a song that I'm sure everybody can relate to, from the White Album, 1968.

Ringo Starr on the lead vocal, a song that he co-wrote with George Harrison. As the story goes, during the recording of the Beatles' double LP, more popularly known as the White Album, Ringo got frustrated with all the tension that was going on in the band, and he left the group. He said he quit. And he went to Sardinia and with his family. And Peter Sellers loaned Nemo his loaned Ringo his yacht. And when he was on board, in I think that might be the Agency Sardinia. The captain of the ship explained that octopuses collect stones and shiny objects and arrange them around in their caves. And Ringo loved the image and was inspired to start writing the song, which George Harrison helped him develop. John Lennon on acoustic guitar and vocals, Paul McCartney on piano, bass, and vocals, Ringo on lead vocals and blowing bubbles and drums, and George Harrison on synthesizer and a really nice Chet Atkins-inspired country lead there. And before that, we heard All Together Now, which was a song off the LP Yellow Submarine from May 12th, 1967. And Yellow Submarine was before that, off of the LP Revolver, recorded May 26th, 1967. That was a song that Paul McCartney conceived right before he went to sleep, and that was a double A-side single that reached number one in Britain. What McCartney said about Yellow Submarine is, I quite like children's things. I like children's minds and their imagination. So it doesn't seem uncool to me to have a pretty surreal idea that was also a children's idea. I thought also, with Ringo being so good with children, a knockabout uncle type, it might not be a bad idea for him to have a children's song rather than a very serious song. So he wrote that for Ringo. And we led off this Beatles for Children show on the Strawberry Fields Hour with a birthday recorded September 22nd, 1967.

birthday. 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That's Bell & Hook, next door to the Arcata Artisans on the Arcata Plaza. So we'll continue on here with some songs by the Beatles, which children of any age can enjoy.

Rocky Raccoon, sung by Paul McCartney with John Lennon on harmonica. McCartney played rhythm guitar, acoustic guitar on that. And I think that George Harrison played bass on that. Not exactly sure. George Martin played the piano on that. And that was off the Beatles LP, recorded August 15th, 1968. And it was written in India when the Beatles were studying with the Maharishi Mahesh Yogi. And it was written in a Donovan was also there. And Lennon, McCartney, and Donovan were all playing acoustic guitars. And McCartney came up with that song, influenced by the Davy Crockett show, the Disney show that was also aired in England. There were these coonskin caps that little boys wore. I'm sure Krem Tenek of Fairfax, California understands that. And before that, we heard Obladi Oblada, also off the White Album, and recorded July 3rd, 1968. And McCartney wrote that with a ska influence, and the title phrase came from a Nigerian-born musician named Jimmy Scott, who Paul knew from the London club scene. And Scott used the expression, Obladi Oblada, life goes on, whenever McCartney asked him how he was doing. And before that, we heard Lucy in the Sky with Diamonds, which was off the Sgt. Pepper's Lonely Hearts Band LP, inspired by a drawing that John's son Julian brought home from school when he was 3 or 4 years old. And John asked him, "What's this then?" He said, "It's Lucy in the Sky with Diamonds," which was a friend of his, a little girl in Julian's class. And that led to the song. And John, in his childhood, his whole life, really, he was a big Lewis Carroll fan of Alice and Through the Looking Glass, which he read many times. And his poetry on that song was no doubt influenced by the writing of Lewis Carroll. Food for People is Humboldt County's food bank, supplying 23 food pantries in communities throughout Humboldt, including Arcata and an on-site choice pantry at 307 West 14th Street in Eureka. Food for People operates 18 different hunger relief programs to meet the needs of more than 21,000 people of all ages across Humboldt, including remote rural communities and many locations in between. Several programs are tailored specifically for children, seniors, and people with disabilities. A list of food pantries, mobile produce pantry sites, and other food distributions throughout the county can be found by using the Find Food Near You link at foodforpeople.org. So we're continuing on here. This is Dr. G with the Strawberry Fields Show. Continuing on with the Beatles for Children hour here. And it's surprising how many of these songs little kids can really relate to. And here's one off of their first LP, With the Beatles, from 1963.

That was Your Mother Should Know, Paul McCartney, of course, on the lead vocal, John Lennon on Hammond organ, George Harrison on rhythm guitar, McCartney on piano and bass, and lead vocal, and Ringo Starr on drums and percussion. And before that, we heard Dear Prudence off of the Beatles' White Album, and that was another song written in Rishikesh, India, when the Beatles were meditating retreat with the Maharishi, which turned out to be a very, very creative time for them. Virtually all of the songs off of the Beatles' double LP were written in Rishikesh, and that was one of many of the songs that were written there. And before that, we heard Do You Want to Know a Secret? That was written by John Lennon based on a Disney song from Sleeping Beauty that his mother used to sing to him. And wrote a song that he gave to George Harrison to sing. And we let off this set with Little Child off With the Beatles from 1963, their second LP. This is Dr. G on the Strawberry Fields Show. We have about 10 more minutes of childlike Beatles songs today on today's show. We're here every other week with the Strawberry Fields Show, and on the other weeks, I do a Blues Deluxe show here. Same time, same station. Humboldt Hot Air. So we'll continue on with one off Sgt. Pepper's Lonely Hearts Club Band. This was the last song recorded for their master work. And it was the last song that was written, co-written by McCartney and Lennon.

That was Ringo Starr on lead vocals, a song written by John Lennon for his son Julian that he gave to Ringo to sing. George Martin did the orchestral arrangement. None of the Beatles played on that cut, and that was the last song on the second side of the Beatles' double album, the White Album, which was very dramatic because it followed this sound collage, Revolution Number 9, that was written by Yoko Ono and John Lennon. That was most of that side. And the transition to Goodnight was worked really well, very dramatic. That was recorded June 28th, 1968. And before that, we heard Golden Slumbers, which McCartney found the words of an old lullaby at his father's house, and it came from a writer named Thomas Decker's Cradle Song, written about 1600. And McCartney couldn't read music, so he wrote new melody to it, but kept the poetry. And we started off this set of the Beatles' children's show with a little help from my friends, which children of all ages should have. This has been Dr. G. With you on the Strawberry Fields Show. I'll be back next week with the Blues Deluxe Show. And we've got one more song. We'll go out with one of their first single, 1962. Have a good week.

We stand on the brink of a great achievement. In this island, there is no solution to be found to our disagreements by shooting each other. There is no real invader here. We are all ash in all our different kinds of ways. We must not now or ever in the future show anything to each other except tolerance, forbearance, and neighborly love.

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Hello, this is DJ Pedal Talk, finally getting into the studio. It's been a weird summer, y'all. I'll talk about it more. You're tuned in to Other Voices, which is a show I host on the first and third Thursdays of the month, where I play only music by femme and non-binary queer musicians. And I try to, you know, put in as many local people as I can, but as I was just talking to Dr. G while he was leaving, I am a very, I have a very disorganized approach to this radio show where I know it's coming, and I know it's coming for 2 weeks, usually. Sometimes it's a 1 week turnaround when there's five Thursdays in a month, and I can see it coming, and I just feel this, like, not dread, but kind of like a heavy anticipation of being like, will this be the week where I finally get ready for this show well in advance so that I'm not frantically thinking of songs to play while a song is still playing. And today, you know, might not totally be that week, but I am a little bit ahead of myself. I don't have a guest today. This is usually a two-hour program where I try to have a guest on the second hour, like a local musician usually. And I've been trying to get Jess Carey to come on for a few weeks, and we keep having to cancel for whatever reason. So this was another one of those weeks, and I didn't want to scramble to get someone else. So I'm just going to play songs about the body today, because one of the reasons it's been a weird summer is that I had my first experience with intense chronic back pain, which lasted about a month, which I guess is not, maybe by some definitions, not chronic. I was looking it up. It's apparently over 3 months. But then some other definitions are like over 2 weeks. And it was maybe some of the, probably the most prolonged pain I've ever been in my life, where it just didn't let up for, it didn't go away for at least a month, and there were hours upon hours each day where it was very, very intense, and I was crying a lot, which was kind of an interesting experience, because I feel like I usually, probably not since I was a child, like a pretty young child, I haven't really cried from like physical pain, you know? I feel like as adults, we kind of learn to deal with it with other ways. We like breathe through it, which, you know, I was trying, but or we just kind of like are like, yeah, wow, you know, you swear. Not wow, probably. Probably more like ow. But this was more like a wow experience, but the wow was me just being in utter awe of how much I could hurt and for how long, it kind of almost felt like my body was just trying to like break itself in some way. It got me thinking about the experience of living in a body and having to always take care of it, which, you know, I know from personal experience as a type 1 diabetic, I'm always kind of like thinking about what's going on in there. Interestingly enough, I feel like just the parts of the body don't get enough songs about them. So I was kind of wanted to go out and explore that experience. And we're going to start out with a mostly instrumental track, and then we're going to start out kind of with like a slow vibe that's a little more introspective about body experiences, and then try to move on to different parts of the body and metaphors and whatever.
see where it takes us. But we're going to start out with a track by Gia Margaret, or Gia Margaret? I'm not sure. But from her 2020 album, Mia Gargaret, which I've really enjoyed as a mostly kind of instrumental ambient album, but it also has some words. So we're going to start out with a track called Apathy, which is the first track off that album, and it kind of gets you centered into the body itself. Okay, I remember how to do things. Here we go. Apathy by Gia Margaret.

was lying in my bed last night, staring at a ceiling full of stars, when it suddenly hit me. I just have to let you know how I feel.

All right, you're tuned in to 94.7 FM, and you're listening to Other Voices with DJ Pedal Talk, a show where I play music by mostly just femme, non-binary, gender non-conforming artists. I don't know why I said mostly. Fully is what I'm aiming for. You know, sometimes you suddenly second-guess yourself. And today I'm trying to just play songs about the body, about being in a body, body experiences, maybe some out-of-body experiences, just embodied experiences. I'll see how far I get. I'm not very far ahead of myself of coming up with content today. But I started off with a set that was meant to kind of both bring you into your body and also recognize that sometimes bodies fail pretty dramatically. So what I just played during the last part of that set was Fistful of Love by Anthony and the Johnsons off of their 2004 album, I'm a Bird Now. She now goes by Anoni and the Johnsons. But yeah, this is one of my favorite albums, honestly. It's one of those albums that I just put on and listen to the whole thing. And then when it's over, sometimes I'll just start it again. It's such a treasure, I think. And this song is, you know, clearly, well, maybe not clearly. To me, it always seems like, oh my gosh, is this about domestic violence, you know? But it's this kind of interesting angle on it. So I'm not sure if it's a song about domestic violence, but Fistful of Love, Complicated by Anthony and the Johnsons. And before that, I played Bodies in Trouble by Mary Margaret O'Hara, which is probably like the number one being in a body and having it give out on you song that I can think of. This is from her masterpiece 1988 album, Miss America, which I guess is the only full length studio album she ever produced. But it's another one of those where I listen to the whole thing and then sometimes start it again. Although it's got a couple of somewhat difficult songs on it, so it's not always the best album to put on in a public place where you're trying to relax, because some of the songs have pretty intense meltdowns kind of in the middle of them. And just also her arrangements were really interesting, and her vocalizations could be pretty dramatic. And that was actually the song I was looking for on Instagram today when I was trying to put together a story about this show. But I guess it's not distributed to Instagram. So I found something else, actually, that she's featured on. So I discovered that, played that earlier, called When the Body Breaks, from Trick of the Light by Dana Sipos, which was released in 2018. So an artist from BC, Canada, that I will be checking out because, Mary Margaret O'Hara is Canadian, but yeah, basically anyone who manages to collaborate with her has got my attention for sure, because Mary Margaret O'Hara is probably one of my favorite musicians ever. And I started out this set about getting into your body and then having trouble with it by Apathy by Gia or Gia Margaret off of her 2020 release Mia Gargaret, which I found once on Bandcamp a while ago and really was into it. It's mostly an instrumental kind of ambient album. Okay, so yes, sometimes bodies just sometimes bodies break, or sometimes bodies are in trouble, and that's something that I experienced for a while this summer, so it's on my mind. But you know, bodies can also, I mean, can't,
you know, it's just like we can't get away from them. You know, we're in them. We got to live in them. And we might as well be friends with them. So I'm actually going to check out a song that was recommended by my friend Fig. I've never heard this song, so hopefully it's all good. But it's called My Body Is My Buddy by Tessa Violet, who I will also be checking out more once I listen to this song. So let's check out this song together. And then I'll get into some kind of poppier body content. Starting with hopefully this. Is this a pop song? I don't know. All right, my body is my buddy by Tessa Violet.

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That last song was called Run Downstairs by Beat Happening, and it just features a lot of body parts. I like that it features like hands, knees, chest. I feel like it's a very present in your body kind of song. And also I wanted to pick up the pace a little bit. And I started picking up the pace with, also that song Run Downstairs is one of two versions of the song off of their, I have this written down where, oh, there we go. Off of their 1985 album, eponymous album, Beat Happening. I guess it also, it has an earlier recording from 1983 on it that's a little bit more of a demo quality, but I really like this slightly later version from 1985. And, you know, as I mentioned, Beat Happening with the songs by Heather Lewis, all of Heather Lewis's contributions to Beat Happening, is like my favorite band in the world. But of course, her contribution was not as best as the guy. Okay, anyway, and I, so that was Run Downstairs with a lot of body parts mentioned. Before that, I played Soft Skin by Amy O, who is a great person, a good friend of mine, who lives in Bloomington, Indiana, and I play a lot of her music on the show because she's been releasing music forever. And also, we had our first band together when she was like 19, I think, and I was 21. That was a long time ago. Okay, so that was off of her 2017 album, Elastic, which is one of her few studio albums. And now she's kind of going back to self-releasing, which is interesting. She started self-releasing and then she was on a few different record labels. And recently she's decided to go back to self-releasing and she's loving it. And I love that for her. So Soft Skin is a really great pop song off of that. And I started out with a recommendation from our buddy Fig, who I'll probably be playing later on in the song, because surely I can find a Blood Honey song that talks about the body. But that was a recommendation Fig gave me when I asked about body songs, called My Body Is My Buddy by Tessa Violet and Bry. I'm trying to figure out, I can't tell if this is off of a whole album or if it's just a single they released, but it seems to be pretty recent, like 2024. And maybe there's some kind of history to the song that I'm not totally understanding. I'm trying to type while also reading and talking, and it's getting hard. But yeah, I think I'm going to move into the part of the show where I try to feature different body parts, which isn't actually that easy because, as I kind of went through this, I was like, okay, so there's like a lot of songs about eyes, and they're mostly kind of not metaphors. And then there's a lot of songs about the heart, and almost all of those are metaphors. So, yeah, I'm going to pull up another recommendation from a different friend, Lana, when I asked about body songs, and then we'll go on with other recommendations and other things I think of as I scramble to put together music. Like, it's one of those things where I'm like laying the road ahead of myself one brick at a time as I walk on it. So I might need to take off early today. I'm sorry. I'm not a very prepared DJ most of the time, honestly, but I'm really trying to do better
if for no other reason than to reduce the stress I feel when I'm in the studio being like, oh no, I did not prepare. Okay, so let's start with a fun country vibes track called Easy on the Eyes by Willow Avalon, which is very recent, 2026. So it has a vintage country vibe, but recently released. So that's cool. I haven't heard a lot of recent country. So thanks for the recommendation, Alana. Okay. Easy on the Eyes by Willow Avalon. If it lets me click it, there's some kind of spinning thing going on, you know? There we go.

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Hello, you're tuned into Other Voices with DJ Pedal Talk. This radio station is also known as Humboldt Hot Air. That's the HHA in KHHA. And I'm jumping on a little early to do the top of the hour announcement because I was worried about the transitions in between the songs I was playing. And I will also, I think, play a transition song. But today I'm playing songs about the body, about parts of the body, about being in the body. And I just had a block where I played songs about eyes themed songs. I was, you know, that last one, it was called Cocaine Eyes, and it might have been a bit of a metaphor, but I was saying earlier, I guess a couple of ones were more metaphorical. I was saying how songs about the eyes tend to be a little more literal, like they're actually talking about, the part of the body that is known as the eyes. I mean, and they're, you know, reading plenty into them, but they're usually talking about an actual body part. Whereas when we're going to move into the heart block, because, oh boy, so many songs about the heart. I could just like stop trying and just play heart songs for the rest of the show, but I'm going to try to find some other themes. But yeah, the heart ones tend to be a little bit more metaphorical because even though there is, you know, we do all have this organ in our body that runs everything called the heart. When we talk about the heart in terms of like emotions or love or in music, we're usually talking about it. We're not talking about the little chunk of meat inside of us, the muscle, you know. Some songs do, but some of those songs also have a lot of swearing in them that I can't play on the radio. Anyway, what you just heard was Cocaine Eyes by Juanita Family and Friends. And I was actually trying to find another song of theirs that is about the heart, but I couldn't find it. So that was off of their 2004 release. I think it's just eponymous, Juanita Family and Friends. It's pretty cute. It's kind of like indie country folk. I heard of them on a soundtrack for a movie I never saw, but I got a CD. The movie is called Charm, and it actually had a bunch of like really interesting indie artists on it. But yeah, I have no idea what the movie was about. I found it in a $1 CD bin, I think, at some record shop in Seattle a while ago. And loved some of the songs off of it. Okay, and before that, I played Foggy Eyes, my second beat happening song of the day. But you know what? She wrote about body parts a lot. So Foggy Eyes is a song I really like. Another Heather Lewis song from Beat Happening off of their 1995 record, Music to Climb the Apple Tree By. Before that, I played Baby Davis Eyes by Kim Carnes, which is such an old classic, but like every time I hear it anywhere out in the world, I'm like, oh my god, this person's voice is amazing. I should figure out, you know, I should like listen to more music by them, and then I totally forget, but I think I'm going to remember it this time. So that was Kim Carnes off of her 1981 album Mistaken Identity. A classic. I actually kind of used to think that that was Rod Stewart, so I'm glad it's not Rod Stewart. Okay, and I started off that set with Easy on the Eyes by Willow Avalon off of her 2026 album Pink Pocket Pistol. And that was a recommendation by my friend Alana, who's been on the show a bunch, who's also probably going to be a DJ joining Humboldt Hot Air soon. So look forward to that. And yeah, it's a really good like contemporary country album that I'm very excited to listen to soon. Alana said the whole album is a banger.
Maybe that's not what she said. I'm paraphrasing. Okay, so yeah, thanks for the suggestion. I will listen to the album. Okay, so we should move on to hard songs. I wonder if I have anything actually pulled up. I guess, you know, I was going to transition maybe between hard songs and, or between I songs and hard songs.